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3: Showers will affect eastern Scotland and northeast England this evening. Most areas dry with clear spells before cloud and rain reach Northern Ireland and western Scotland. Lows of 10 degrees.
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1: Police are conducting inquiries into an image shared on social media after Reform UK reported Green Party leader Zach Polanski over a picture on his Instagram. The image featured a man wearing a black T-shirt with the message, "We're only making plans for Nigel," and an image of a guillotine. Mr Farage has called for Mr Polanski to be arrested. Prime Minister Andy Burnham has been in talks with Ukrainian President Volodymyr Zelensky.
2: I thought I would get on well with him, and I did. We got on very well indeed, and this is going to be a close partnership. I intend to visit soon, and we will build this, and we will work through the different issues that President Zelensky has, many of which we've gone into today.
1: And French President Emmanuel Macron has urged fire crews to stay strong. It's after a fire which burned through an area four times the size of Paris near Bordeaux. That's the latest from Radio News Hub. I'm Holly Hughes.
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4: Showers will affect eastern Scotland and northeast England this evening. Most areas dry with clear spells before cloud and rain reach Northern Ireland and western Scotland. Lows of 10 degrees.
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1: We'll tell you some of the best places to go.
0: There's the magnificent mid-morning mind masher.
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0: A teaser to get your brain ticking over. And it's all wrapped up in more music variety, including an instrumental interlude at 9:50. So start your day with the Saturday Breakfast Show from 8 a.m. on HWD Hospital Radio.

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1: Nigel Farage is calling for Green Party leader Zach Polanski to be arrested. It's after an image on Polanski's Instagram showed a man with a shirt reading "We're only making plans for Nigel," followed by an image of a guillotine. Police are conducting inquiries after a report was made by Reform UK. Equalities Minister Bridget Phillipson has been appointed Labour Party chairwoman by Andy Burnham. Announcing her appointments, the Prime Minister says she'll make sure the Labour Party is match fit for the next election. Armed officers will be deployed for the UK's largest Pride Festival. It's following the attack on Berlin's Pride event, which left one person dead and injured at least 29 others. And Marine Week starts today. Danielle Clifford is from the Wildlife Trusts.
2: It doesn't matter where you live around the UK, you are connected to our seas. Every second breath you breathe comes from the ocean. 95% of the UK's imports and exports come from our seas. Every single plug goes back to our seas.
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5: Showers will affect eastern Scotland and northeast England this evening. Most areas dry with clear spells before cloud and rain reach Northern Ireland and western Scotland. Lows of 10 degrees.
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0: Andy Lonsdale's not a doctor, but he might just be your cure for boredom. Andy's our What's On guru, and he's here every Monday night from 8.
1: Talking about the stuff that's on and about, not just locally, not just round Dewsbury, Heppenwick area, but also Huddersfield, and then kind of moving a bit out and about, doing Leeds, Bradford, Wakefield.
0: So if you fancy a walk, some culture at the theatre, or need something to occupy the kids, Andy's got some great ideas, all mixed in with more music variety.
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1: Police are conducting inquiries into an image shared on social media after Reform UK reported Green Party leader Zach Polanski over a picture on his Instagram. The image featured a man wearing a black T-shirt with the message, "We're only making plans for Nigel," and an image of a guillotine. Mr Farage has called for Mr Polanski to be arrested. Prime Minister Andy Burnham has been in talks with Ukrainian President Volodymyr Zelensky.
2: I thought I would get on well with him, and I did. We got on very well indeed, and this is going to be a close partnership. I intend to visit soon, and we will build this, and we will work through the different issues that President Zelensky has, many of which we've gone into today.
1: And French President Emmanuel Macron has urged fire crews to stay strong. It's after a fire which burned through an area four times the size of Paris near Bordeaux. That's the latest from Radio News Hub. I'm Holly Hughes.
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4: Showers will affect eastern Scotland and northeast England this evening. Most areas dry with clear spells before cloud and rain reach Northern Ireland and western Scotland. Lows of 10 degrees.
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0: Hello, I've just popped in to remind you about Grease Paint and Stage Lights. 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
1: Nigel Farage is calling for Green Party leader Zach Polanski to be arrested. It's after an image on Polanski's Instagram showed a man with a shirt reading "We're only making plans for Nigel," followed by an image of a guillotine. Police are conducting inquiries after a report was made by Reform UK. Equalities Minister Bridget Phillipson has been appointed Labour Party chairwoman by Andy Burnham. Announcing her appointment, the Prime Minister says she'll make sure the Labour Party is match fit for the next election. Armed officers will be deployed for the UK's largest Pride festival. It's following the attack on Berlin's Pride event, which left one person dead and injured at least 29 others. And Marine Week starts today. Danielle Clifford is from the Wildlife Trusts.
2: It doesn't matter where you live around the UK, you are connected to our seas. Every second breath you breathe comes from the ocean. 95% of the UK's imports and exports come from our seas. Every single plug goes back to our seas.
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4: Showers will affect eastern Scotland and northeast England this evening. Most areas dry with clear spells before cloud and rain reach Northern Ireland and western Scotland. Lows of 10 degrees.
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1: New technical education routes will be available to 14-year-olds. From Year 10, pupils will be able to study English and maths alongside skills training with local employers. The new plans are set to be rolled out from September 2028. Firefighters in France continue to battle a huge wildfire in the country's southwest. French President Emmanuel Macron described the situation as France's worst fire-related crisis since the Second World War. Here in the UK, there's also some more heat on the way. Catherine Chalk is from the Met Office.
2: This heat wave is going to be quite short-lived and very localised, so compared to recent ones such as the June and recent July ones, this one's only going to be a couple, well, 3 days.
1: Police say they're looking into an image shared on Green Party leader Zach Polanski's Instagram, including the name Nigel and a picture of a guillotine on a t-shirt. The Greens say Mr. Polanski condemns the image and he clicked accept to be tagged in the post without realising the image was there. And charities have paid tribute to Bill Oddie, who's died at the age of 85. The RSPCA say he had a tireless commitment to British wildlife. For On Radio News Hub, I'm Frankie Hess.
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5: Showers will affect eastern Scotland and northeast England this evening. Most areas dry with clear spells before cloud and rain reach Northern Ireland and western Scotland. Lows of 10 degrees.
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1: Good morning, how are you? It's Tuesday the 28th of July and you're listening to Morning Report with me, Grace McIntosh. Here's what we've got coming up.
2: It's the cells, the light-sensitive cells at the back of the eye that switch off or die in this condition. And so the aim is by giving a healthy copy of the gene, it protects those cells and possibly helps them work better.
1: A pioneering treatment is giving new hope to children at risk of losing their sight.
3: So for us, this has really been about 6 years of deeply listening to our customers, understanding their needs, solving their pain points, and giving them fundamentally better banking services.
1: Digital bank Monzo is celebrating a major milestone after its business banking arm reached 1 million customers. And take a guess what this is all about.
4: Find your swan, so extend your spine, lift the chest up to the sky.
1: I'll give you a clue. It's a type of exercise and a world record for the biggest class has been attempted. We'll have more on that very soon. What are your plans this Tuesday? Whatever you're up to, let's see how the weather's shaping up. Heavy rain across northern parts of the UK will gradually clear away to the northeast. Behind it, there will be some welcome sunshine, although a few showers could still pop up in places. For most of England and Wales, it's largely dry with plenty of warm, sunny spells developing as the day goes on. Highs of 21 degrees Celsius in the north and 29 in the south. I've heard there could be another heatwave on the way. Let us know how you're feeling about even more hot weather by answering our poll. Search Radio News Hub on Facebook and let us know what you think. Right, let's get into it. First up, let's get this morning's headlines with Frankie.
5: New technical education routes will be available to 14-year-olds. From Year 10, pupils will be able to study English and maths alongside skills training with local employers. The new plans are set to be rolled out from September 2028. Firefighters in France continue to battle a huge wildfire in the country's southwest. French President Emmanuel Macron described the situation as France's worst fire-related crisis since the Second World War. Here in the UK, there's also some more heat on the way. Catherine Chalk is from the Met Office.
6: This heatwave is going to be quite short-lived and very localised, so compared to recent ones such as the June and recent July ones, this one's only going to be a couple, well, 3 days.
5: Police say they're looking into an image shared on Green Party leader Zach Polanski's Instagram, including the name Nigel and a picture of a guillotine on a t-shirt. The Greens say Mr. Polanski condemns the image and he clicked accept to be tagged in the post without realising the image was there. And charities have paid tribute to Bill Oddie, who's died at the age of 85. The RSPCA say he had a tireless commitment to British wildlife.
1: Thanks for that, Frankie. Right, let's take a look at what's making the front pages this Tuesday. Kicking off with The Guardian's headline, Teach Pupils for Local Jobs, Burnham to Tell Schools. Burnham Access Blair's university vision is on the front page of The Telegraph. Today, the PM is looking to steer away from the Tony Blair era of encouraging young people to go to uni. And The Telegraph reports that the Prime Minister wants Britain to value the hard hat every bit as much as the graduation cap. A bit more context with this one. From Year 10, pupils in England will be able to combine core subjects like English and maths with technical education based on the demands of local employers. That's what the government are planning. Earlier this year, new data showed that more than 1 million young people across the UK were not in education, employment or training, and that was the highest level in more than 12 years. So the new Prime Minister is looking to tackle that with a bit of a switch up to the curriculum. Andy Burnham is also on the front of the Daily Mail with speculation that the new PM could impose a 10% tax on all inheritance. The iPaper is leading on the wildfires with the headline Race Against Time. They've got a large image on the front of a firefighter trying to put out a burning forest. This focus is on the wildfires that have ravaged parts of France and Spain, not the ones we've had here in the UK, with firefighters over there facing a race against time ahead of a forecasted Europe-wide heatwave this week. Elsewhere, the Metro reports on the sentencing hearing of Robert Bush, including emotional testimonies from the loved ones of people whose remains were mistreated. A court heard how the funeral director from Hull left more than 30 bodies in varying states of decay for months, with relatives believing that they had been buried or cremated. The funeral director admitted dozens of offences, including preventing the lawful burial of a body. "Sorry will never be enough" is how the Mirror sums up those victim impact statements, and the Express are also leading with this. Their headline: bodies were piled up like a horror scene. Moving on now to what's got us talking online this morning. And the first one comes with a spoiler alert, because Love Island is trending after last night's final. If you've not seen it yet and you're wanting to catch up, turn the volume down for about 20 seconds. Here we go. Yulia and Lorenzo were crowned the Series 13 winners and are trending on X this morning, although some fans aren't very happy with the result and they're ranting about how runners-up Jasmine and Cavan should have won instead. Elsewhere, Bill Oddie, the wildlife presenter and comedian, is trending following his death at the age of 85. People are posting lots of lovely video and photo tributes to him. And Bill's TV show, The Goodies, is also trending, with people digging up archive clips of the 1970s sitcom. And singer Boy George is trending after releasing a new song entitled We Will Dance Again, which voices support for Israel's military action in Palestine. Unsurprisingly, its controversial lyrics have sparked debate online. Now, a young girl has had her life changed thanks to a new surgery that could potentially help children across the UK. As a baby, Catherine Ella Strange was diagnosed with a rare genetic condition, with doctors predicting she would lose her sight. Now, 11 years old, she's received new gene therapy to help improve it. Retinal surgeon Dr. Narabin Kararam performed the surgery. He explained to us how it works.
2: So the condition is called Bardet-Biedl syndrome, and that causes children to gradually lose vision, losing all their vision or losing a lot of their vision by the ages of their late teens, early 20s. And so the aim of the surgery is to provide a healthy copy of the gene. It's a step in a long, sort of a big body of work. The gene therapy was made by a company called MeiraGTx. The children were found in clinics at Great Ormond Street Hospital and Moorfields Eye Hospital. And they ultimately had the surgery at St. Helier Hospital. The surgery itself is keyhole surgery to the back of the eye. The part of the eye that's affected is called the retina, which is at the back, and it's the cells, the light sensitive cells at the back of the eye that switch off or die in this condition. And so the aim is, by giving a healthy copy of the gene, it protects those cells and improve and possibly helps them work better. So the surgery is a keyhole surgery to the back of the eye to ultimately inject a healthy copy of the gene to those cells. And that's how that's the aim of the program. We've treated 3 children to date, and the children themselves and their families, it's all been very positive, and we're all very hopeful, but time will tell. So yes, the keyhole surgery to the back of the eye, called a vitrectomy, is a complex surgery, but it is something that's commonly performed on the NHS. There are surgeons like myself around the country undertaking vitrectomy surgeries, but usually for other conditions, for conditions like membranes on the surface of the retina or holes in the retina or problems with diabetes and that affect the eye. So it's a surgery that's commonly, commonly performed on the NHS around the country. In this setting, it's less common, and I'm just more careful, given that it's a child's eye. We have to be more careful. This treatment is specific to the BBS10 gene, and we'll have to learn more about it. And as we learn more about it, the hope is that we'll be able to offer it to more children in the future. But like I say, it's a bit of a long It'll take a long time to see how these children do and how future children do. There are other similar gene therapies for other conditions that are becoming more and more accessible, either in research trial settings or in treatment settings. So the more we learn about these gene therapies, say for this condition, and more we can translate that to what it means for gene therapies for other conditions, it's definitely a step in the right direction of, you know, a big body of work, but it gives us all hope.
1: It does indeed. Honestly, modern science never fails to amaze me. Now, Monzo Business has announced that it's reached 1 million customers, marking a major milestone just over 6 years after launching in March 2020. This means the digital bank now serves over 16 million personal and business customers in the UK. Shelley Cook here has been speaking to Jordan Schweid, GM of Monzo Business, about the help being offered to business owners.
3: I often look back to when we started Monzo Business, March 2020, amid a global pandemic when 80% of small businesses banked with the big four high street banks. What we heard from our businesses back then was they really wanted something better. They felt like they weren't getting the service they need, that their finances weren't under control, and they didn't have visibility of what they needed to do. So for us, this has really been about 6 years of deeply listening to our customers, understanding their needs, solving their pain points, and giving them fundamentally better banking services, whether that's better ways to get paid, better ways to have visibility of their finances, or just better digital services in one place.
4: And tell us a bit more about the businesses that bank with Monzo.
3: We have businesses across the entire of the UK, from Manchester to the Shetland Islands, and all different sorts of industries, AI startups to hairdressers, barbers, construction workers, and plumbers. We represent the entire UK economy in a single bank. What I love most is that also our businesses span an entire range of ages. 1 in 5 new businesses applies for Monzo Business account, but our oldest businesses were incorporated over 100 years old, and we're solving their needs equally as well.
4: And what do you expect moving forward?
3: We will do a lot more of what we've been doing to date. That means really listening to our customers and solving their needs in a very different way. We'll give them better ways to get paid, more ways to manage their cash flow, and really solve their pain points and needs.
4: And where can people go for more information?
3: To learn more about Monzo Business, you could head to our website, which is www.monzo.com/business.
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1: Now, have you ever performed the 100, the roll-up, or maybe even the saw? If so, you know I'm talking Pilates. And a Guinness World Record attempting the largest class ever has fallen short, but a different record was set at the event earlier this month. Liz Whittaker has more.
4: Find your swan, so extend your spine, lift the chest up to the sky.
10: If you've never done a Pilates class, then you've almost certainly heard of it. It's described as a low-impact exercise method focused on controlled movements, core strength, flexibility and posture. What you may not know, though, is that it was invented by a bloke called Joseph at Nocalo, the world's largest First World War civilian internment camp on the Isle of Man. That's why an attempt to break the world record for the biggest class ever was held at a wellness event there. Their aim, to beat a record set in Turkey in 2013 when nearly 3,500 fitness fans rocked up. They didn't manage to top that number, but they did manage to break a different one. Ruby Griffiths from 34 Moves helped organise it.
11: So today we have got a world record for the most people doing the roll down in one place, on the same place where Joseph Pilates was interned during the war over 100 years ago. I'm a Pilates teacher, so I love the story of Pilates, and also I moved to the Isle of Man, and there's such an incredible history that he spent 4 years here developing his movements, and a lot of people don't know that, so that's really incredible. So we've had a wellness festival as well as the world record, and in the wellness festival we've had a well-being tent that's been filled with exhibitors showcasing their well-being offerings. We've had saunas, we've had Wim Hof method lessons, we've had meditation, yoga, Pilates, so much has been going on in the day.
10: And Stephen Bam, who's also from the wellness community, tells us a bit about the history of the exercise.
12: Josef Pilates, the German Josef Pilates, was a boxer, self-defense trainer, circus artist, and he traveled the world, and he was as well in the United Kingdom. When World War I broke out, he became an enemy of war, meant he had to go into an internment camp. And the internment camp he was sent to was here, actually on these very same fields we are standing right now, Nokelo Farm. Josef Pilates was an internee, one of 26,000 here on Nokelo Farm. And what he has actually realized is that many of his fellow inmates struggled from what he called barbed wire disease. He saw they got weaker and weaker. On the same hand, he has all his experience from being like a self-defense trainer, a boxer, and a gymnast. So what he did is using his knowledge, seeing the cats, how they stretch, and he combined all this knowledge that he had and brought it into his original 34 movements. And these movements were started to be developed here on the Isle of Man. It was very special to bring these back today to the Isle of Man to celebrate the global Pilates world on the very same field where everything started. I think that's something very magical, and getting the Guinness World Record today feels just amazing.
10: Joanna Crookall was there too. She's CEO of Ramsay Crookall, a stockbrokers and investment managers firm on the island. She explained why they got involved.
13: We've been supporting the Isle of Man's community for 80 years now, and we wanted to do something that would provide meaning to the community, assist with charities, well-being, and because of the connection with Nokelo and my great-grandfather, it seemed fitting that we brought Pilates into the equation, because obviously this was where he was interned during the First World War. My grandfather was responsible for feeding Joseph Pilates. He went from a restaurant on Victoria Street in Douglas to the responsibility for feeding 26,000 internees that were here at Nokelo during the First World War. It is so special. Just seeing everybody come together and the way everybody moved in harmony, and the thought that it, as far as a well-being movement, bringing Pilates and health and well-being together is just such a very special thing. And obviously Joseph Pilates' aim when he founded the method here, was developing his method here, was to strengthen mind, body, and I think everybody that has partaken today has had a connection to that, which has just been very, very special.
14: Thanks for that, Liz. Now, some exciting news. Picky bits on a summer picnic can actually count towards your five a day. I know, how good is this? That's according to health experts at the British Heart Foundation. Del Stanford, senior dietitian, can tell us more.
15: But the issue with fruit and veg is that most of us aren't getting enough. Only 3 in 10 adults are getting the 5 portions we need a day. So some of the picky bits that we normally eat can contribute. And the ones that I would recommend first up would be those that include crudité, so sort of raw vegetables. We're talking about peppers, celery, cucumber, carrots, onions and radishes and that kind of thing. And then obviously you've got a dip that would go with them. Now, probably the most that would contribute to your five a day would be something like hummus or something made with beans. So hummus is made with chickpeas, and you might get a bean dip or an aubergine dip, for example, and those would count towards your five a day. So I think we talk about something like 3 tablespoons of hummus would count as a portion. It's about 80 grams. And so you'd have a portion in your hummus, and you'd have a portion or more in your sort of crudité that you're dipping them in. So that's a very simple way of achieving, sort of an increase in fruit and vegetable intake when you might not realise that actually that's happening.
14: We also asked Del about some of the unexpected picky bits that also contribute.
15: people don't realise that beans and pulses and chickpeas count. So, you know, you're sort of edamame beans. You get little bean pots these days, edamame beans and cannellini beans. Beans do count towards your five a day. The amount you need to count is to make one portion that is about 80 grams, which is about 3 heaped tablespoons. And people quite often think that they don't count, but they do. Now, the caveat is they only count once. So if you were to have two portions of beans in a day, you can only count them once. And the reason for that is that, you know, beans do count. They're really healthy. They're high in fiber, they're low in fat, they're high in protein, they've got lots of protective plant chemicals in them, really good for you, but they don't have the mixture of vitamins and minerals that sort of regular fresh fruit and vegetables have. So that's why we count it, but we only count it once a day.
1: Right, time to go and get those picky bits. That's all from us at Morning Report. I am genuinely going to do a food shop later, so I will be adding some picky bits to my basket now. Completely guilt-free. Happy days. Whatever you're up to today, have a good one, and I'll be back with you bright and early at the same time tomorrow.

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1: The Prime Minister's new plans to tackle youth unemployment will be rolled out in September 2028. Grace McIntosh has more.
2: The new plans will allow students from the age of 14 to complete technical education with local employers alongside studies for traditional subjects like English and maths. Schools, colleges and local leaders will work together to create the new pathways. Andy Burnham says too much focus on academic studies has let young people down and it's time we value the hard hat as much as the graduation cap.
1: Firefighters continue to battle a huge wildfire in the country's southwest. French President Emmanuel Macron's urged emergency crews to stay strong, describing the situation as France's worst fire-related crisis since the Second World War. 40 years on from the disappearance of Susie Lamplugh, cold case detectives say they remain haunted by the unsolved disappearance. In 1986, the 25-year-old left the office in Fulham, never to be seen again. And English football will be introducing a new trial this season to end the goalkeeper tactical timeout. From Radio News Hub, I'm Frankie Hersine.
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5: Showers will affect eastern Scotland and northeast England this evening. Most areas dry with clear spells before cloud and rain reach Northern Ireland and western Scotland. Lows of 10 degrees.
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1: New technical education routes will be available to 14-year-olds. Grace McIntosh has more.
2: It's part of Andy Burnham's drive to tackle youth unemployment, with over a million 16 to 24-year-olds not in education, employment or training. From Year 10, pupils will be able to study English and maths alongside skills training with local employers. The Prime Minister says there should be no dead ends for young people, adding Britain should value the hard hat as much as the graduation cap.
1: We're seeing the worst fire-related crisis in France since the Second World War. That's the word from French President Emmanuel Macron. Hundreds of thousands of people have had to evacuate their homes. Green Party leader Zach Polanski's condemned an image shared on his Instagram depicting a T-shirt with the word Nigel and a guillotine on it. So after Nigel Farage reported him to the police, the Reform leader says he'd expect to be arrested if he posted something similar. And charities have paid tribute to Bill Oddie, who's died at the age of 85. The RSPCA say he had a tireless commitment to British wildlife. From Radio News Hub, I'm Frankie Hersine.
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4: Showers will affect eastern Scotland and northeast England this evening. Most areas dry with clear spells before cloud and rain reach Northern Ireland and western Scotland. Lows of 10 degrees.
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1: The Prime Minister's new plans to tackle youth unemployment will be rolled out in September 2028. Grace McIntosh has more.
2: The new plans will allow students from the age of 14 to complete technical education with local employers alongside studies for traditional subjects like English and maths. Schools, colleges and local leaders will work together to create the new pathways, which could include sectors like AI. Andy Burnham says too much focus on academic studies has let young people down, and it's time we value the hard hat as much as the graduation cap.
1: Firefighters in France continue to battle a huge wildfire in the country's southwest. The fire's become so powerful that its smoke became a thundercloud, generating lightning that created even more fire. The Conservatives are calling on the government to introduce emergency laws to stop the release of serious offenders. Last week, the Prime Minister ordered a review into changes which would have allowed around 6,000 criminals to be released. And English football will be introducing a new trial this season to try and end the goalkeeper tactical timeout. From Radio News Hub, I'm Frankie Hersine.
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5: Showers will affect eastern Scotland and northeast England this evening. Most areas dry with clear spells before cloud and rain reach Northern Ireland and western Scotland. Lows of 10 degrees.
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0: 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But here at HWD Hospital Radio, every Sunday morning, Mike Binns plays the songs chosen by you. 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
1: 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Well, she asked Basement Bill. 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
1: New technical education routes will be available to 14-year-olds. It will see pupils from Year 10 be able to take on skills training with local employers alongside traditional studies. The Prime Minister says it's time Britain values the hard hat as much as the graduation cap.
2: We've had a system built for too long around the university route, and it sends a message to some young people that they're some kind of second-class citizens. And it's just not right. They need an education system that works for them as well, that offers a path.
1: We're seeing the worst fire-related crisis in France since the Second World War. That's the word from French President Emmanuel Macron. Crews have managed to keep back some of the spread, but high temperatures could worsen the situation. Kemi Badenoch's calling on the Prime Minister to make tough decisions on the release of serious offenders from prison. Last week, the Prime Minister paused the early release scheme and ordered a review into the changes, but the Conservatives say that won't be enough, calling for emergency laws to stop them. And at the Commonwealth Games, the home fans in Glasgow have got the chance to cheer on a Scotland gold, with para-athlete Ben Sanderlands winning the T20 1500 metres. From Radio News Hub, I'm Frankie Hersine.
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5: Showers will affect eastern Scotland and northeast England this evening. Most areas dry with clear spells before cloud and rain reach Northern Ireland and western Scotland. Lows of 10 degrees.

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And remember, always consult a qualified health professional about any concerns relating to your own health and well-being.

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0: 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All the latest news, weather, sport, business, showbiz and health stories.
1: Andy Burnham's to radically shake up the education system. Schools are to offer Year 10 students technical subjects such as manufacturing and AI in addition to core academic learning. The Prime Minister says pupils need to be better prepared for entering the world of work.
2: It's long overdue that Britain makes this change, and in England particularly, we build an education system that has a path at 14 for all young people, and we strengthen that offer on technical education.
1: The French Fire Service say the operation to put out raging wildfires in the southwest of the country is like David versus Goliath. Crews are continuing to battle the blaze, which is just 9 miles from the city of Bordeaux. The government's being urged to use emergency legislation to stop the early release of prisoners. Conservative leader Kemi Badenoch is calling on the Prime Minister to take tough action to resolve the crisis. And a fourth heatwave of the year is now underway for parts of the UK. That's the latest from Radio News Hub. I'm David Hall.
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4: 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Olivia Robertson explains.
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6: Showers will affect eastern Scotland and northeast England this evening. Most areas dry with clear spells before cloud and rain reach Northern Ireland and western Scotland. Lows of 10 degrees.
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1: English football will be introducing a new trial this season in a bid to end the goalkeeper tactical timeout. If the game is stopped for a goalkeeper injury, the manager or head coach will have to nominate an outfield player to leave the pitch immediately. It's to try and prevent goalkeeper injuries used to disrupt momentum and allow for opportunities for tactical instruction. In other football news, Leeds are closing in on the signing of England goalkeeper James Trafford. Chelsea are also reportedly in talks with Brighton for the services of striker Danny Welbeck. Lincoln have no plans to be tourists in the Championship. That's according to Chief Executive Liam Scully.
2: I think it's just about, you know, continuing to be us. Being us has been enough to take us from the National League all the way to the Championship, and that won't change.
1: The Imps seal promotion to the second tier in April after a 65-year absence and will now go up against the likes of West Ham, Burnley and Wolves. And Luke Littler says he wants to keep hoovering up every title going for years to come. It's after he stormed to a second consecutive World Match Play crown with a crushing 18-9 win over Gerwyn Price in Blackpool.
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0: 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Business update.
1: Telecom giants Vodafone Group says it's had to cut 1,200 jobs over recent months. The company, who merged with Three UK last year, aims to tackle costs, stripping £1.71 billion in the next 4 years. It's unknown how many jobs in the UK have been affected. Victims defrauded by an 86-year-old former NASA scientist will recover the majority of their lost investments. John Burford from Nottinghamshire was sentenced to 2 years in prison last year after admitting to defrauding more than 100 investors out of £1 million, but he only traded around £760,000. Shein has slumped to a loss as it revealed a sales hit from US President Donald Trump's move to scrap an import duty exemption on small packages. The fast fashion group reported bottom line net losses of $99 million for the 3 months to the end of March. That's against profits of $395 million just a year earlier. And hospitality company Whitbread, who own Premier Inn, have confirmed the final Brewers Fair restaurants will close for good by September.
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1: I've always loved that. It goes along like Billy O. You got Murray McKechnie there cracking away on his trombone, Gus Bivoner on the clarinet, and those of you with the ear to the trombone section will have heard Cy Zentner leading that section, Knockout. A fantastic Count Basie Orchestra and Kid from Red Bank, because of course the Count was the Kid from Red Bank. He was born 21st of August 1904 in Red Bank, New Jersey. Teresa Brewer, you don't hear her very often, do you? With the Mercer Ellington Big Band. Mercer, of course, being Duke Ellington's son.
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3: Adam Ramsay PT has responded to critics who want to hurt him and his family. The Olympic champion swimmer went to Instagram on Monday, sharing advice to younger athletes. He also expressed his gratitude to his wife Holly, whose father is celebrity chef Gordon Ramsay. Bradley Walsh has announced he'll not be returning as host of the game show Blankety Blank this year due to scheduling conflicts. Walsh, who also hosts The Chase and Gladiators alongside Barney, referred to the clash as sad, sharing in an interview it was one of his favourite shows. Blankety Blank is set to return to screens for its fifth season. McFly are working on a new album. The record will be the pop-punk band's first album since 2023. Danny Jones says the record will be partly inspired by the recently reunited Oasis. And a new Abbey Road photography exhibition will explore almost a century of music history. The world-famous Abbey Road recording studio is synonymous with the Beatles, but has also hosted acts including Pink Floyd, Oasis, and Stevie Wonder. It's now also the focus of the exhibition Abbey Road Reframed.
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0: 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On air and online 52 weeks of the year. Taking you behind the healthcare headlines, this is Word on Health. For a month every summer, the sarcoma community does what it can to raise awareness of this relatively rare group of conditions, from lighting up buildings and homes in yellow to sharing patient stories via social media to show that while a diagnosis can change a life, it does not define it. Data shows that nearly 90% of the public either don't know what sarcoma is or only have a vague idea. Even more concerning, recent data shows that 16.8% of people incorrectly believe it's simply a benign lump. Bradley Price is from the charity Sarcoma UK.
1: Sarcomas are a group of complex cancers that affect the bone and soft tissue in the body. They're not like traditional cancers in that they're not in an organ specifically. They can be anywhere on the body, inside or out, and tend to find themselves in the muscles, bone, tendons, blood vessels, and fatty tissues.
0: Bradley, as I said in my introduction, these cancers are rare, but recent research has revealed they're more common than previously thought, with 15 new cases diagnosed across the UK each day. One of the challenges has been to get people diagnosed earlier. Compared with countries such as Sweden, the Netherlands, France, and parts of Germany, the UK has historically experienced longer delays before diagnosis, prompting calls for greater awareness amongst GPs and the public at large to speed up the process. What are the telltale signs?
1: The symptoms can be vague, given that it can be anywhere on the body, inside or out, but the most common symptoms are a lump, which are bigger than 5 centimetres, or are growing. They may or may not be painful, or bone pain.
0: How might that bone pain manifest itself?
1: What a lot of patients have said is that the pain persists after they stop doing whatever activity it is they're doing, particularly when you're laying in bed at night. If you find that your bone pain is persisting, then you really should be thinking about going to see your GP.
0: Are there certain age groups that are more likely to develop a form of sarcoma?
1: For bone sarcomas, which are 1 in 9 sarcomas, particularly Ewing's osteosarcoma, it's more common in children and young adults, and there is a slight swaying towards it being young boys that get it rather than girls. There will be some gender-specific cancers, like gynecological sarcomas of the uterus. Apart from that, it's like most cancers, the older you get, the more likely you are to get a sarcoma.
0: Are there any particular risk factors?
1: We don't really know enough about sarcoma and how it develops to be able to have any specific risk factors. What we know for certain is that the earlier you're diagnosed, the better the chance that you can have curative treatment, and early diagnosis really is key.
0: The good news is, over the past 2 decades, the NHS has made significant improvements to sarcoma care, which has narrowed the gap considerably with comparable countries. What does the treatment landscape look like once you've received a diagnosis?
1: There are a group of specialist sarcoma centres dotted around the UK, and every single patient should be treated or have their care coordinated through one of these specialist sarcoma centres with the very best surgeons, doctors, pathologists, radiologists up to date with the latest research and ideas for sarcoma, and gives them the best possible chance of having curative treatment or living for as long as possible.
0: My grateful thanks to Bradley Price. 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
1: New technical education routes will be made available to 14-year-olds. It's part of Andy Burnham's drive to tackle youth unemployment and will see pupils from Year 10 take on skills training with local employers alongside traditional studies. The Prime Minister says it's time Britain values the hard hat as much as the graduation cap.
2: We've had a system built for too long around the university route, and it sends a message to some young people that they're some kind of second-class citizens. And it's just not right. They need an education system that works for them as well, that offers a path to all young people.
1: French President Emmanuel Macron has called the French wildfires the worst fire-related crisis since the Second World War. Firefighters continue to battle a huge wildfire in the southwest of the country. Kemi Badenoch urging the Prime Minister to use emergency legislation to halt the early release of prisoners. And Scottish para-athlete Ben Sanderlands has won the T20 1500 metres. That's the latest from Radio News Hub. I'm David Hall.
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5: Showers will affect eastern Scotland and northeast England this evening. Most areas dry with clear spells before cloud and rain reach Northern Ireland and western Scotland. Blows of 10 degrees.
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0: Which Motown group released the hit song My Girl? Which soul label was home to artists like Otis Redding and Booker T and the MGs? And which singer recorded the classic soul album What's Going On in 1971? These are just some of the questions we'll be answering each Tuesday afternoon. 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

0: Which Motown group released the hit song My Girl? Which soul label was home to artists like Otis Redding and Booker T and the MGs? And which singer recorded the classic soul album What's Going On in 1971? These are just some of the questions we'll be answering each Tuesday afternoon. 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

0: Ugh, I hate Mondays. They are so boring.
1: I know.
0: Imagine if there was a funny radio show that actually made you laugh.
1: Well, that sounds interesting, Rebecca.
0: Hang on a minute. There is.
1: Where?
0: HWD, of course. There's more Monday Night Madness and Mayhem from 6 till 8 p.m. I've heard it's actually pretty good. You could sound a bit more enthusiastic.
1: I am. 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
1: Andy Burnham's to radically shake up the education system. Schools are to offer Year 10 students technical subjects such as manufacturing and AI in addition to core academic learning. The Prime Minister says pupils need to be better prepared for entering the world of work.
2: It's long overdue that Britain makes this change, and in England particularly, we build an education system that has a path at 14 for all young people, and we strengthen that offer on technical education.
1: Several people have been trapped after a shopping centre collapsed in Japan following a major earthquake. The second floor of the mall in the southwest of the country was damaged in a 7.1 quake this morning. The French Fire Service said the operation to put out raging wildfires in the southwest of the country is like David versus Goliath. And a fourth heatwave of the year is now underway in parts of the UK. Temperatures are expected to climb into the mid-30s tomorrow. That's the latest from Radio News Hub. I'm David Hall.
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4: Showers will affect eastern Scotland and northeast England this evening. Most areas dry with clear spells before cloud and rain reach Northern Ireland and western Scotland. Lows of 10 degrees.
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1: David, good afternoon and a warm welcome to the History of Soul and Motown for your Tuesday afternoon. Kicking off there with the Four Tops, Don't Walk Away, and of course the Midnight Train to Georgia, Gladys Knight and the Pips. Well, I'm Matthew Horsley as we tell a little story of bands, locations, awards, everything related to soul. And I'm glad you've come back because we're featuring part two of the Queen of Soul. So if you remember, we got up to October 1968 with I Say a Little Prayer, picking at number four for her in September. So let's continue her story, shall we, between now and four today. So, Aretha Franklin released 38 albums in her career. In addition, Aretha's many studio albums, she released many live albums such as Aretha in Paris, Alive in Fillmore West. He released soundtracks and many compilation albums, such as those were greatest hits, and many featured several covers. And here's one of those covers now. From the Queen of Soul album, it's called All You Need to Get By. Good afternoon and welcome to the History of Soul and Motown as we tell the part two of the story of the Queen of Soul.

part two of Aretha Franklin then, and there's a cover version of All You Need to Get By from the album Queen of Soul. And we'll continue our little journey throughout the afternoon between now and 4 o'clock. I hope you can stay with us as we continue some more great songs from this great genre of music. How about a little bit of the Supremes and Niff and Jones?

0: Northern Soul hit there from 1972 for Tammy Lynn. I'm going to run away from you on the History of Soul of Motown with me, Matthew Horsley. Very good afternoon. A warm welcome to everybody. Thank you for joining us again as we tell the story of the Queen of Soul, part two. And if you missed part one, it's still available on hwdhospitalradio.com/listenback. Right now, we've got plenty of music from Aretha, and we've got some plenty of music in between as well. Two great songs coming up, in fact. One from Mr. George Benson, and one from a well-known band that had loads of members in it. The Drifters, in moments.
1: Welcome to 60 Minutes of the 60s. We'll be remembering some of those 60s hits. We'll be taking a look at some of those records, bringing back some great, great memories for you. Round, round, get around, I get around. Yeah. Just playing some really good tunes that you may not have heard for such a long time. Nowhere
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I Take You Home, Little Girl. A nice little song there from the Drifters. And before that, nice little love song by Mr. George Benson and In Your Eyes. Well, thank you for joining us on a Tuesday afternoon as we delve into this great genre of music. Some lovely, lovely songs, great bands, great artists. And here's another great band from this great genre of music, The Temptations. And this one's called Clown 9. You're listening to the History of Soul in Motown with me, Matthew Horsley, between 2 and 4. Good afternoon.

There goes the Temptations, and they're on cloud nine. And you're on the history of solo Motown with me, Matthew Horsley. I will tell a story of Aretha. I'm going to continue that story straight after this.

So Aretha Franklin's success grew further during the early 1970s. During it, she recorded an R&B number one, Don't Play the Son, You Lied, as well as a top 10 singles, Spanish Harmon, Rock Steady and A Daydreaming. Some of those releases were from the acclaimed album Spirit in the Dark, released in August of 1970, A Young, Gifted and Black, released in early 1972, and here she is with Spanish Harmon.

Spanish Allen, Aretha there on the History of Soul and Motown each and every Tuesday afternoon. Broadcasting for the NHS Trust of Dewsbury, Pinderfields and Pontefract. We have HWD. And we play more music variety 24/7. We've got one more great song from Aretha coming from her collection very, very soon, just before the news at 3. But in the meantime, Mama said, the Shirelles.

0: Yeah, your mama said, didn't she? The Shemales from 1961, a classic soul there for a Tuesday afternoon. Mama, thank you for all your company, wherever you're listening at home. Are you in any of our trusted hospitals? 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But on the way next, I've got a great song, a Northern Soul hit actually, from Harold Melvin and the Blue Notes, yet featuring Teddy Pendergrass, is on his way, and Lionel Richie. Now, was he in the Commodores? I think he was, wasn't he?
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Welcome to the History of Soul of Motown, and we'll just play you the Commodores there and Still in Love. So in January 1972, Aretha Franklin returned to gospel music in Tonight Live Church Recording. The album Amazing Grace was released in June 1972, sold more than 2 million copies, and it's one of the best-selling gospel albums of all time. And she is now with Daydreamin'.

There goes Daydreaming from the album Young, Gifted and Black back in 1972. And that is part one, chapter two of Aretha. And I hope that you can stay with us for part two of chapter two in the next hour of the show. I'm sure you will, won't you? Yeah, I'm sure you will. Mm.

Johnny Bristol, Hang On There Baby. And he was a well-known songwriter. You might remember a while back we discovered some songwriters, and he's one of them. You're on the History of Soul of Motown each and every Tuesday afternoon. I'll be enjoying the music. And once again, thank you for all your lovely comments coming through on the chat box screen. But we're fast approaching the news and find out what's happening in the world and the weather, and then we'll continue our little journey of the Queen of Soul. But to take us there, we'll have a little bit of Etta James. And you might recognise this song very, very well because it was used in a beverage advert. Yeah, Diet Coke. I'll see you in the next hour of the show.

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1: Schools are to offer technical subjects from the age of 14. Pupils in England will be allowed to study construction and AI as well as traditional subjects such as maths and English. It's part of a radical overhaul of the education system announced by the Prime Minister Andy Burnham, who says it's time Britain values the hard hat as much as the graduation cap.
2: We've had a system built for too long around the university route, and it sends a message to some young people that they're some kind of second-class citizens. And it's just not right. They need an education system that works for them as well.
1: A rescue operation's underway after several people are trapped in a shopping centre following an earthquake in Japan. The quake, which measured 7.1, has hit the southwest of the country. French President Emmanuel Macron has called the French wildfires the worst fire-related crisis since the Second World War. And former Top Gear host Richard Hammond has been fined after being caught speeding twice in the space of 3 weeks, first in a Porsche, then in his Bentley. That's the latest from Radio News Hub. I'm David Hall.
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3: Showers will affect eastern Scotland and northeast England this evening. Most areas dry with clear spells before cloud and rain reach Northern Ireland and western Scotland. Lows of 10 degrees.
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1: And thank you for staying with us for part two of the story of Aretha. But we kicked off there with Music and Me by Michael Jackson and Stevie Wonder there. Well, good afternoon. Thank you for joining us. We're telling a little story of bands and artists, and it's chapter two, part two of Aretha. So Franklin's career began to experience problems while recording the album Hey Now Hey. Despite the success of the single Angel, the album bombed upon its release back in 1973. Franklin continued having R&B success with songs such like Until You Come Back to Me and I'm in Love, but by 1975, her albums and songs were no longer top sellers.

to me are everything. The Swedish song that I can sing. It's a nice song, that, isn't it? I must admit, it's one of my favourites from the real thing there. As we delve into the story of the Queen of Soul, just played you Until You Come Back to Me. So the records for Aretha were drying up a little bit, not successful back in 1975, but we've got a few more to play between now and 4 o'clock. But anyway, let's go back to the swinging 60s.

0: So much in love, the times. A nice little song for your Tuesday, don't you reckon? As we tell the story of Aretha, we've got a few more songs from her still to play between now and 4 o'clock today. But coming up next, I'm going to play you a duo that didn't really like each other by the end of their career. Any idea who it could be? Find out after this.
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Now that is a beautiful song. I know I regularly play Diana and of course Lionel Richie. And I just fancied a little change. And that was Luther Vandross. Timing up there. With the lovely Mariah Carey on the History of Soul, the Motown. Now, here's a song, the most popular song by this legend artist. Yeah, Levi Jeans rings a bell. Did you hear it from the grapevine? Did you? Marvin Gaye on the History of Soul, the Motown. With me, Matthew Horsley, every Tuesday afternoon with 2 and 4. Thanks for your company. Hope you enjoy the music.

There goes Marvin Gaye's signature hit, I Heard It Through the Grapevine. 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From this show to Daybreak, to Glenn and Rebecca Martin's Monday Afternoon Club, the Jazz Show, the Rock Show, even the Feel Good Anthems. 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

So the album called Sparkle gave Franklin her final top 40 hit of the decade, Something He Can Feel, which peaked at number one on the R&B chart. Franklin's follow-up albums for Atlantic, including Sweet Passion, Almanity, Fire and La Divia, boomed on the charts in 1979. Franklin left the company, but here she is now from the album Queen of Soul. This was called Something He Can Feel. Our artist, part 2, chapter 2 of Aretha Franklin.

0: Something You Can Feel. Aretha there, here at HGBD from 1979, which kind of bombed for her, really. And that was from the Queen of Soul album. So, Aretha Franklin, global praise for her memorable performances. They included a condemned performance at the Royal Albert Hall in front of the Queen Elizabeth, Queen's mother. American The Beautiful at the wrestling, WWE wrestling at WrestleMania number 3. Nessun Dorma at the Grammy Awards. And Mr. Country Ties of the President Obama's Inauguration. And we'll have some more songs from her. Let me just have a look at my little notes. Oh, yes, we've got a really good one just before the news at 4 o'clock. Any ideas, let me know on chat box what you might think it may be. But we'll have some Northern Soul all lined up after this little message.
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From 1972, of course, Backstabbers, the OJs there. And before that, You've Been Cheating, a Northern Soul hit for then, for a little group called The Impressions on the history of Soul and Motown. So we've got one little hit to play just before the news at 4 o'clock from our artist. Any idea what it could be? We'll find out after this by Ray Charles.

0: Chain my heart.
1: Unchain my heart. Ray Charles. Classic soul from 1961. On the History Soul of Motown. With me, Matthew Hosley, till four. We've got one signature hit left from the Queen of Soul. I'm going to play it straight after this.

So Aretha signed with Astro Records with her success continued with the albums Jump to It, Who, Zoomin' Who, Aretha and Rose Still a Rose. In 1985, inspired by a desire to have a younger sound in her music, Who, Zoomin' Who became her first Astro album to be certificate platinum. The album sold well over a million copies thanks to the hits Farewell of Love and the title track Another Night. But here is the one I reckon you've all been waiting for. Who is Zoomin' Who?

from 1985, the Queen of Soul. That's got to be one of my favourites, is that one from the 1980s from her. So we've been telling a little story of none other, the Queen of Soul, on the history of Soul and Motown on a Tuesday afternoon. So the next year, Aretha's album, including I Knew You Were Waiting For Me, was an international number one. Yep, with George Michael. So Aretha received numerous honours throughout her career. These included 18 Grammy Awards, included in first 8 awards given for the best female and R&B vocal performance, Grammy Life Legend Award and a Lifetime Achievement Award, the National Medal of Arts, the Presidential Medal of Freedom, the first artist to include into the Rock and Roll Hall of Fame. And that is the story of none other, Aretha Franklin. You've been listening to the History of Soul and Motown. I'm Matthew Horsley. I'd like to say a big thank you for your company today. We'll do another artist or band next week on the show. And don't forget, Peter Fairhead will be here just after the news. And I'll be back on Saturday with a few good anthems. So thank you for listening to the History of Soul and Motown.

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1: A mother and her new boyfriend have been found guilty of murdering her two-year-old daughter. Isabel was sexually abused before she suffered a catastrophic head injury. Outside court, Isabel's father, Josh Welsh, said his daughter's murderers deserved whole life sentences.
2: My little girl, my world, my life, she's been shattered. My whole family's, my sisters, my brothers have lost the niece. So yeah, it means the world to me. We've got justice for Isabel and justice has been done.
1: A 7.1 magnitude earthquake has shaken Japan's southern main island of Kyushu. It's caused part of a shopping centre to collapse, leaving dozens of people missing or injured. A tsunami advisory was issued but has been quickly lifted. Former Top Gear presenter Richard Hammond has been fined for speeding twice in 3 weeks. The 56-year-old must pay almost £1,000. And gardeners need to make shade for hedgehogs and foxes with heat stroke. That's the message from the RSPCA as the fourth heat wave of the year looms. That's the latest from Radio News Hub. I'm Holly Hughes.
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3: Showers will affect eastern Scotland and northeast England this evening. Most areas dry with clear spells before cloud and rain reach Northern Ireland and western Scotland. Lows of 10 degrees. It's-

to 2018 with Jordan Davis. You may have seen him at Country to Country in 2023. Did he sing it? I don't know. Take It From Me says, welcome to the Country Show with me, Peter Fairhead, and another show. We're certainly in the first hour. We're catching up with some of the best music from the summer of 2026.

album Middle of Nowhere, which of course went to number two after its release in May. Kacey Musgraves and Mexico Honey, which has seen itself in the top 20. Not sure it was an official single, but there it was. And we're catching up with the music, of 2026, the summer. Appropriately, that includes Sunburn from Tucker Wetmore.

catch up with some current two, Tucker Wetmore and Sunburn. And, of course, we've got our songwriter feature, which features someone we've featured before because they are so good. And that's the kind of music we try to play, good music.

0: John Pardy in the charts for 2026 and Boots Off. Peter Fairhead bringing you the country show. Going back in time, don't forget we have an hour of great country oldies for the second hour of the show, covering just about every decade, certainly from the 60s through to the 2010s, and sometimes a little bit further than that. Okay, songwriter, recent songwriter of the year, Ashley Gawley. Let's find some more of the great music that he's been associated with. Wrote this one with Kelsey Ballerini, Hilary Lindsay, Jesse Frazier, and Stephanie Jones. I think all of those names have been featured as featured songwriter in their own right, too. Here's Kelsey with Shania Twain.
1: There are many people who drink in moderation, with no problems, social, moral, or medical. They have learned to enjoy liquor without letting it upset the functioning of their body and mind. It relaxes you, makes you more congenial.
2: I just had one.
1: This helps make a gathering.

And with no comment about Shaboozy's name, because it's an anglicisation of his real name, Born to Die, hit for 2026, which will be coming out on The Outlaw, Sherry Lee and Other Western Tales when that comes out, the album. Before that, Kelsey Ballerini and Shania Twain and the wonderful Hole in the Bottle. That came from 2020, right at the end of the year, I think. By 21, it was going up to number 2 in the charts. UK country now, and a good new single from Scarlett Wincup on the way after Dan Jones.

Productions very different, though, each in their way. Dan Jones and Brother of Mine and Scarlet Wincup and Greatest Country Song, both of those released this year. And following Scarlet, I think it's one of those more glidey floor fillers that we're going to hear from Josh Turner.

actually a single in the top 30 for Josh Turner in 2014, Toe Tapper and Lay Low. Right, one of the songs we're catching up with, which charted in mid-June, comes from Lainey Wilson and John Mayer. Phone, keys, wallet. What's this all about?

There you have it, Lainey Wilson and John Mayer. Phone, keys, wallet, where will that one go? Where did my wallet go? No, you don't lose things like that, do you? But we do. Keys, yeah, these are all things we lose. Phone, keys, wallet. Kenny Chesney, I was just musing there, that he and Tim McGraw both hit the charts around 1994 for the first time, and they're still having hits, which makes them probably the longest running country music artists to still be hitting the charts. Alan Jackson hasn't been in the charts for a while now, so I suppose he doesn't qualify, although he's still a very fine artist and nothing can take that away from him. Anyway, Carry On, Kenny.

One of those songs that charted just as I went on holiday, May the 15th, not necessarily that exact date, but it's been climbing. It's certainly been in the top 20. It was number 12, I think, just as I checked when I came back. Kenny Chesney and Carry On. And another song written by the great Ashley Gawley, co-write with Michael Hardy, best known as Hardy, and Josh Osborne, best known as Josh Osborne. And Morgan Wallen sang it, Sand in My Boots.

Ringo Starr and the title track from his album Long, Long Road. And that featured Sheryl Crow, if you're wondering. Couldn't be a rim shot there, could you? Ringo Starr featuring Sheryl Crow, title track of Long, Long Road. Sorry, that little drum there threw me a little bit. Before that, Kenny Chesney and Carry On, and Morgan Wallen, Sand in My Boots, which was a number four hit from 2021, I think, into 2022. Right, just looking ahead to an hour of great country oldies, and I did notice while I was away that Reba McEntire has been promoting her career with, I think, a new compilation that she's been promoting. Not necessarily as a CD, but to stream somewhere or other. And I thought we'd go back and look at the very earliest days of her career with a couple of tracks. So that's to look forward to. We lost David Allan Coe, and we'll have two at the top from that great country hero.

Rocky Mountain Low, Corey Kent and Co Wetzel, another of the great 2026 tracks to just catch up on the show today. And I'll be off as usual for a cup of coffee in the American Diner next door, listening no doubt to some great 78 from the 40s or 50s to get us in the mood for an hour of great country oldies. But you can't beat a song about a car, not in country music. Bailey Zimmerman's got one for us, Chevy Silverado.

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1: A fan of TV serial killer Dexter has been found guilty of murdering two men and hiding their bodies in the woods. 40-year-old James Desborough dismembered his two victims, who'd previously lived with him at a homeless hostel in Newquay. The murderers of a two-year-old girl have been found guilty. Isabel was killed by her own mother and her mother's boyfriend. The little girl had also been sexually abused before she suffered a catastrophic head injury. Isabel's father, Josh Welsh, spoke to reporters outside court.
2: Justice for Isabel's been served at the end of the day, mate, so over the moon.
3: What's the right sentence for this pair?
2: Whole life term, without parole.
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2: No question.
1: And Universal Credit households are set to have access to more money to help teenagers take on an apprenticeship. Ministers believe that by rolling out a new bursary, fewer young people will be discouraged from applying for apprenticeships. The bursary will be up to £4,500 per year per household. That's the latest from Radio News Hub. I'm Holly Hughes.
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6: Showers will affect eastern Scotland and northeast England this evening. Most areas dry with clear spells before cloud and rain reach Northern Ireland and western Scotland. Lows of 10 degrees.
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0: probably with an ego as big as Texas. David Allan Coe. Coe's rebellious attitude, wild image and unconventional lifestyle set him apart from other country music performers, and he didn't achieve a lot of success in the charts commensurate with his big reputation. Managed to mention himself in nearly every successful song he wrote or recorded, including the one we just heard, Long-Haired Redneck, and I think in this one towards the end as well. This is The Ride.
1: Well, I was thumbing from Montgomery. I had my guitar on my back. When a stranger stopped beside me in an antique Cadillac. He was dressed like 1950, half drunk and hollow-eyed. He said, it's a long walk to Nashville. Would you like to ride, son? I sat down in the front seat. He turned on the radio. And them sad old songs coming out of them speakers was solid country gold. Then I noticed the

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As I stepped out of that Cadillac, I said, "Mister, many thanks." He said, "You don't have to call me Mister, Mister. The whole

0: If you're big star bound, let me warn you, it's a long, hard ride. You know, you got a lot of competition out there now, son. It ain't like it was in the 50s when I was here. I mean, you got Waylon Jennings, Willie Nelson, Doc Clark, and Billy Joe Schaefer, and David Allen Cole. And you even got my son.
1: David Allen Coe to the top. Long-haired redneck got to number 17 in 1976 and probably his most successful single, I think, getting to number 4 in 1983 was that story, The Ride.

0: roads lead to you. Contrast with the outlaw country of David Allan Coe. Number four in 1983. No, number one in 1981. Reading the wrong track there. Steve Wariner.
1: What we're going to do right here is go back into time.
0: Six decades of country.

Starting our six decades in the 60s, 1963 had a number 14 hit for Carl and Pearl Butler and Loving Arms. Not the same song, there's several versions, several different songs with the same title. Certainly another great one in the 1970s.

Johnny Rodriguez with a Larry Gatlin written tune in 1977. They got to number 5, and If Practice Made Perfect. This song got to number 1 in 1955, written by Webb Pearce and Cindy Walker, revived by Ricky Skaggs.

after it was first sung. That was Ricky Skaggs taking I Don't Care to number one in 1982. CMT Europe certainly helped launch the Mavericks here in the UK. In 1995, a great single from the album What a Crying Shame.

Hendrix, 1995, I Should Have Been True, and Into the New Millennium with Josh Grayson. And We Weren't Crazy in 2007 gave him a top 10 hit. And so to 2010 and the top of the charts we are now. Lady A and Our Kind of Love.

Kind of Love, Lady A in 2010. Brings us to something a little more gentle now as we move on to our cover tracks. And if you're around in the 1970s, you may be surprised, but you should recognise the singer of the next song.

There was a song. 1976 for Olivia Newton-John, and the album Come On Over, which got to number two in the American country charts as well. Dolly Parton's 1973 classic Jolene. BJ Cole on Steel, although he was mixed rather low in my right lughole. Well, if that was a pop singer who went country, here's a country singer going pop. Number one in 1986 for Hank Williams Jr.

Now there was a song, Hank Williams Jr., Bo Cephas himself, with the 1929 Fats Waller classic, Ain't Misbehaving from 1986, as I say, took him all the way to the top of the charts. UK country now, and ahead of Plain Loco in the 1990s, back to the days of Country Meets Folk as we go back to 1980, and Statues Without Hearts. This is Mustang. Statues Without Hearts.

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1: Playing Loco in 1994, Wasting My Time, and Statues Without Hearts from Mustang. There's some great country music there from the UK. Always pleased to play it too. But we go back to the USA now and our debut, and I have highlighted the early career before of Reba McEntire, and the track which I'm going to play you, or the second track I'm going to play you, I think I have played you before, from her first really successful album, Out of a Dream. But before that, there was a lack of success. She made her debut in the charts, though, in 1977 with a song which only got to number 88. As always, the struggles came, but I think when I last looked, she'd sold in excess of 75 million records, so something good came of it. I Don't Want to Be a One-Night Stand, Reba McEntire.

The single got to number 19 in 1979, and I Don't Want to Be a One Night Stand from 1977. And we're going to go back to 1963, up the mood a little bit. This record comes with pictures, at least in your mind.

0: Yeah, he did record in Nashville, but really he was one of the USA's finest sax players in demand as a session player. 1963, that was Yakety Sax, and with the guitar called an axe. There was also a Yakety Axe, very famously recorded by Chet Atkins. 1963, though, for that one. Let's see, a couple more, I think. Couple of number ones. This am the way to go, but this is called That Ain't No Way to Go. These are the Brooks and Dunn.
1: Lips jiggled across the mirror this morning. Said goodbye, baby. You left without one.

Brooks and Dunn, that ain't no way to go, but time to go it is. And I hope you'll join me for more of the similar at the same time next week. Do get in touch with me. Email me at the radio station. My name's Peter Fairhead. And we close with the number one from 1981. These are the Oak Ridge Boys, Setting Fancy Free. Bye for now. Stay safe.

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1: Serial killer James Desborough murdered his cellmate while on remand after being irritated by his snoring. The 40-year-old has also today been found guilty of murdering two men and hiding their bodies in the woods. Andy Burnham's proposed education reforms will hit the skids without enough investment in schools. That's according to the UK's largest teaching union. It comes after the Prime Minister announced technical subjects will be available to 14-year-old pupils from September 2028. A mother and her new boyfriend have been found guilty of murdering her two-year-old daughter. Isabel was sexually abused before she suffered a catastrophic head injury. Outside court, Isabel's father, Josh Welsh, said his daughter's murderers deserved whole life sentences.
2: My little girl, my world, my life, she's been shattered, my whole family's. So yeah, it means the world to me. We've got justice for Isabel and justice has been done.
1: And two finger-sized monkeys have been born in the UK. Pablo and Tumble weigh the same as a ping pong ball. That's the latest from Radio News Hub. I'm Holly Hughes.
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6: Showers will affect eastern Scotland and northeast England this evening. Most areas dry with clear spells before cloud and rain reach Northern Ireland and western Scotland. Lows of 10 degrees.
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0: overture to Cats means it's another 60 minutes of grease, paint and stage lights. I can't believe 7 days have passed us by. I'm Mark Bilsby.
1: And I'm Alistair Woodgate.
0: And in that corner, no sound whatsoever. Julia's recovering from her shoulder operation.
1: Indeed.
0: Yeah, she's managed the last couple of weeks, but it's been a bit sore this week. And you wasn't here last week or the week before. You was where?
1: I was on holiday.
0: On holiday. We'll find out all the details next.
2: What's the magic? What's the power?

0: way back to 1986, Charlie Gell and What's the Magic. So where did you go for your holiday then?
1: I've been in Corsica, wow, which was lovely. What a
0: been to
1: gorgeous
0: Corsica.
1: Island, my first time there. And hopefully at some stage I'll get a chance to go back because it was beautiful.
0: Blue skies.
1: Blue skies, blue sea.
0: And is it the white buildings in Corsica?
1: No, there's lots of Venetian influences, because it's obviously quite near Italy, yeah. Sardinia. Lots of French influences, obviously, because it's French. Pastel-coloured buildings around the harbour sides and glorious forests and mountains internally. Really unspoilt, beautiful island.
0: A nice relaxing time?
1: Very much so, yeah.
0: What about the airports? Because there's a lot of chaos going on at the moment. Did you fly through?
1: Do you know, I sailed through, well, flew through.
0: Flew through.
1: straight through in about 15, 20 minutes, both arriving and departing from the island. So
0: wow.
1: It was very good.
0: Because it must be quite unusual coming back, having a holiday, and all your friends are now, bye, Alistair, I'm off on
1: absolutely,
0: holiday.
1: Absolutely, yes. You know, so just, well, I've got to sit through all of August watching everybody else go away. But hey, that's fair enough.
0: I'm going to ask you about Corsica and theatre in just a minute, but first of all, we've got to do this.
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1: And those of you that listen in every week, you know the score. I give you a few lines from a song, and all you've got to do is identify the song and the show that it comes from. So here we go with this week's. And here I stand, with my feet stuck to the floor, as I shout down the street, screaming for more.
0: If you know what it is, it's musicals@btinternet.com. One more time.
1: And here I stand with my feet stuck to the floor as I shout down the street screaming for more.
0: If you are, get in touch, please. We'll give you the answer just before we finish the programme. But I got sort of, well, slightly confused for a minute because I looked over and you've got your Come From Away t-shirt. Can we talk about that next?
1: Why not?

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1: Super Caliph Fragil Istic Expialid Ocious.
2: That's not a word.
1: Of course it's a word. And unless I'm very much mistaken, I think it's going to prove

0: Whenever we talk about that song from Mary Poppins, Supercalifragilistic, do you remember that time we said to Mrs. R, I bet you can't do it backwards? And she did it backwards. So annoying. And before that, we had Tick, Tick, Boom and Come to Your Senses. Now, you're wearing a Come From Away shirt. Now, it's not a product that you purchased at Seeing the Show. It's got a number on the back and all the other bits and bobs. And it says your theatre company on it.
1: It does indeed, yes. So it's a bit of publicity. I am walking publicity for the show, as are the other 11 members of the cast. So, yeah. Just giving the dates of the show on the back and just reminding people what a wonderful show is coming up and that they can catch it if they're in our neck of the woods.
0: And what part do you play?
1: I'm playing the part of Nick and Doug. We all play a variety of characters. Right. There are only 12 in the cast. And everybody has a sort of a principal and then a secondary principal character and then other passengers or locals that... We play all of them between us. So between the 12, we're playing about, it's about 70 or 80 people in total during the course of the show.
0: So you've got lots to learn. I mean, you said off mic, it was about 10 years since you had a sort of main part.
1: I've sort of been in ensembles, but in terms of learning a main part, yeah, it's first time in about 10 years. So I'm sort of getting back into the swing of it.
0: Can we talk tactics on how to learn lines in just a minute?
1: Why not?
0: So don't forget, we've also got our tour at 22. What's our two songs this week?
1: Our two songs this week come from a lovely show, which I haven't seen for a long while. I produced it probably 15 years ago, I think. Certainly a good 10 years ago. And it's set in New York, and it's called I Love You Because.
0: Ah, nice. Stand by for that, though.
2: Maria. In this uncertain world, none of us knows what might happen from one day to the next. A man can't promise anything except his love. And I promise you that.

0: Maria, is there someone I should go to ask permission to marry you?
1: Why don't we ask the children?
2: Sounds like that should go at the end of a show rather than the middle of it. That was Sound of Music and Something Good. Talking of something good.
3: Now it's time to ask the experts on grease paint and stage lights.
2: I've got to be honest, I'm running out of questions because we've been doing this, what, 4 years now. It's very difficult to find questions that don't repeat themselves, but let's give it a go. You ready?
4: Okay. Yes, you know, without Julia, I'm going to be useless, but here we go. Let's try it.
2: Question one. Which breaking musical is the only one in history to win the Tony Award for Best Musical 3 separate times?
4: Goodness, to win the Tony Award for Best Musical?
2: Yep, 3 separate times.
4: Oh, so we're not talking about... But that kind of means a musical revival.
2: Well.
4: Okay.
2: Should I do question two?
4: Yeah, do question two while I mull over all the possible options on that one.
2: What is the only song from a stage musical to ever win the Academy Award for Best Original Song before the musical was ever adapted into a film? I say we haven't done these before.
4: I don't recognise this. Is this adapted into a film rather than...
2: Yeah, I'll read the question again. What is the only song from a stage musical to ever win the Academy Award for Best Original Song before the musical was ever adapted into a film?
4: Okay. Right, I'm stumped on this. If you're at home and know the answers, please, please... Musicals at btinternet.com. Help me out.
2: Question three. What is the exact difference between a review and a jukebox musical?
4: I would think a review doesn't necessarily have a narrative storyline running through it, but a jukebox musical would have a storyline that sort of shoehorns the songs into it.
2: Well done. A jukebox musical builds a new narrative or story entirely around existing songs by one artist or group. A review is made up of pre-existing songs with no connection, plot or storyline.
4: There you go.
2: There you go. So it's just one and two we're looking for.
4: One, two, three. 3 times Tony winner.
2: I'll leave it with you.
3: All right.

Tyrannosaurus. Snuggle up to that old cash register.

0: few lessons. It's not as easy as it looks.
1: Oh, please, Ratty. I do so want to. I've been watching you all morning.
0: Stop it this minute.
1: Oh, please,
0: what are you playing at?

was one of the favourite things on holiday, messing about in a boat. That was from The Wind in the Willows. And before that, we heard So Long, Dearie from Hello, Dolly, and Story of My Life from Shrek.

0: Beauty and the Beast here on Greasebound and Statesites with me, Mark Bilsby, and Alistair Woodgate. You're talking about going to Corsica for a holiday. What is your musical soundtrack that you play when you're coming off the plane and getting onto the, whatever it is, the excursion that takes you to your destination?
1: Do you know what? None at all.
0: None at all. You have a break from musicals.
1: I love just hearing the sights and sounds of a new country that I've arrived in, and I don't want to have that obliterated by listening to music, which I can listen to any time.
0: That's true.
1: So that said, you know, once you're settled in and you're sort of relaxing and chilling, then it is nice to put a bit of music on. As I'm in the middle of rehearsing a show,
0: of course, yes,
1: it did tend to be the soundtrack from Come From Away with my score in front of me as well. So yeah. I was sort of using it the opportunity to learn lines and learn harmonies. So,
0: so let's talk about theatre in Corsica. I mean, did you see any shows or nothing at all? So you took a break from it apart from Come From Away.
1: Yeah, absolutely.
0: Yeah. Now, Mark, don't forget, I want to talk about how you learn lines. Because
1: with difficulty.
0: I was going to say, because we're not spring chickens anymore, are we?
2: Now it's time for this week's 2 at 22. Two songs from one show on Grease Paint and Stage Lights.
0: So here we are, creeping up to 20 minutes to the top of the hour. Now, 2 at 22 with me, Mark Bilsby, and Alistair Woodgate. No, Julia. She did a couple of weeks, bless her soul. She's had her shoulder replaced, and it was a bit painful, so she's having a couple of weeks off. In the meantime, our 2 at 22 is two songs, as you've been told earlier on, from I Love You Because. But which two songs will we play?
1: Well, we're going to play the opening number. Which is Another Saturday Night in New York.
0: Yeah.
1: And then after that, we will listen to Because of You. And do you know much about I Love You Because?
0: No,
1: have you
0: don't.
1: Seen it? I mean,
0: no.
1: It's lovely. It's actually, it's set in New York, modern day, but it's based on Jane Austen's Pride and Prejudice, very loosely. And it's got lyrics by Ryan Cunningham and music by Joshua Saltzman. So let's hear the opening number first, which is Another Saturday Night in New York.
3: Dear Catherine, life is like a seesaw. It's a lot more fun with someone else.
4: That's good. Oh, she's gonna love that. I am a master of greeting card writing, and right on time.

0: York.
1: You're in the middle of this week's 2 at 22.
2: Wow. I let myself feel feelings I don't usually allow. It felt exciting. It felt scary. None of my vocabulary can do justice to the way I feel right now. Did you see the look on that guy's face when we took the carafe with us?
3: That's not your wine. I'm an angry waiter.
2: I took off and sprinted straight through town. When you got to the roof, I didn't take it sitting down.

0: can't believe that I got in a drunken fight.
1: You stood up for me when it wasn't polite. Tonight I had a good time, and that's a little disconcerting.
0: Tonight, for just a moment, I forgot that I was hurting.

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1: If you happen to have two songs from one show and you'd like to send it in, we'll feature it one week here on Grease Paint and Stage Lights. Just send it through to musicals@betainternet.com. You can mark it for my attention, Mark or Alistair or Julia.

0: forgot.
1: Now, you talk about shows that I know nothing about. The Great Comet of 1812.
2: Well, to give it its full title.
1: I was going
2: to
1: say, yes.
2: Natasha Pierre and the Great Comet of 1812.
1: But you notice that where I was dragged that from, I couldn't have pronounced that first bit, so I just went for the Great Comet of 1812. It's an interesting soundtrack. I mean, is it an interesting show? Have you seen it at all?
2: I didn't get to see it when it played professionally last year. It was at the Donmar Warehouse. It comes from a piece by Leo Tolstoy. It's from War and Peace. Yeah.
1: Right. Ah.
2: And it's written by Dave Malloy. And here we go. I've just had to look this little bit up for you. It's based on Volume 2, Part 5 of War and Peace.
1: Oh, yes.
2: Focusing on Natasha's romance with Anatoly and Pierre's search for meaning in his life.

0: music. The score is absolutely lush. It's gorgeous. I'm really excited because friends of mine who run a theatre company locally to me are doing it next year. So it'll be one of the first Amdram productions. So really looking forward to seeing that.
1: It looks very sort of costume bound, is it?
0: It's fabulous, yeah.
1: Wow. Okay, now before we go, we've got to give the answer to question one and two. I hope you've given it some thought. Which record-breaking musical is the only one in history to win the Tony Award for Best Musical three separate times?
0: Okay, well, I've kind of come up with a shortlist and I can't decide which one of it it is.
1: Okay,
0: but I would think it must be between Into the Woods.
1: Yes.
0: Or Company.
1: Yes.
0: Or The King and I.
1: Okay. Do you want the answer?
0: Go on.
1: Phantom of the Opera. It won Best Musical in 1988, then won again when it reopened in 2006, and a third time for its 25th anniversary production in 2013.
0: Oh, well, there you go.
1: Question two. What is the only song from a stage musical to ever win the Academy Award for the Best Original Song before the musical was adapted into a film?
0: Don't Cry For Me, Argentina?
1: No, it was Memory from Cats.
0: Memory from
1: claimed
0: Cats.
1: The Oscar in 1983, decades before the 2019 movie.
0: Oh, that's a celebrated 2019 movie. Yes.
1: There's so many actors regretting ever getting involved in that. Can we talk next week about how we learn lines?
0: Yes, yes. You were sort of posing that a little while ago, and we haven't... The time just flies by, doesn't it? We haven't got round to that, so...
1: Well, we need to do this.
2: The Lyrical Challenge on Grease Paint and Stage Lights.
1: Yeah, so if you are a certain age, I mean, I'm 64, I don't know how old you are now.
0: not as much as that.
1: Yeah, you should never ask a person their age. So how much do you weigh then? Anyway, time before us to do the Lyrical Challenge because we've come to the end of the programme. As always, thank you so much for your company. We do appreciate it. Got any ideas? It's musicals@btinternet.com. I'm Mark Bilsby.
0: I'm Alistair Woodgate.
1: And the answer to this week's Lyrical Challenge.
0: And here I stand with my feet stuck to the floor as I shout down the street, screaming for more. It is Wall in My Head from Everybody's Talking About Jamie.

0: That's it for another week on Grease Paint and Stage Lights.
1: Thank you very much.
0: We try our best to check all songs to make sure they are profanity-free, but should we miss one, then please accept our deepest apologies. No one involved in Grease Paint and Stage Lights is out to offend or knowingly play these songs. Thank you.

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1: A fan of TV serial killer Dexter has been found guilty of murdering two homeless men, Matthew Dudley reports.
2: 40-year-old James Desborough murdered Claudio Aquilino and Daniel Coleman before dismembering and hiding their bodies in Cornwall last year. The former builder is already serving a life sentence after he strangled his prison cellmate at HMP Exeter whilst awaiting this trial because of his snoring. The triple murderer is now a serial killer, having killed three men in separate incidents over 5 months. A jury at Winchester Crown Court returned the unanimous guilty verdicts today after deliberating for over 3 hours.
1: Universal Credit Households are set to have access to more money to help teenagers take on an apprenticeship. Ministers believe that by rolling out a new bursary, fewer young people will be discouraged from applying for apprenticeships. And former Top Gear presenter Richard Hammond has been fined for speeding twice in 3 weeks. The 56-year-old must pay almost £1,000. That's the latest from Radio News Hub. I'm Holly Hughes.
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4: Showers will affect eastern Scotland and northeast England this evening. Most areas dry with clear spells before cloud and rain reach Northern Ireland and western Scotland. Lows of 10 degrees.
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0: got your front row seat to some of the biggest gigs without you having to go anywhere. In Concert. Hear some of the world's greatest artists recorded live in concert every weekend. On a dark desert highway, cool wind in my hair. In Concert.
1: We're caught in a trap. I can't walk out. Because I love you too much, baby.
0: In Concert. 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
1: James Desborough has been found guilty of murdering and dismembering two homeless men. Matthew Dudley has more.
2: The 40-year-old murdered Claudio Aquilino and Daniel Coleman last year, hiding their bodies in the woods in Cornwall afterwards. A fan of TV serial killer Dexter, Desborough is already serving a life sentence after strangling his prison cellmate at HMP Exeter for being fed up of his snoring. The jury's guilty verdict at Winchester Crown Court was unanimous.
1: Andy Burnham's proposed reforms to put academic and technical education routes on an equal footing will hit the skids without enough investment in schools. That's according to the UK's largest teaching union. It comes after the Prime Minister announced technical subjects will be available to 14-year-old pupils from September 2028. It's in a bid to tackle youth unemployment. And two finger-sized monkeys have been born in the UK. Pablo and Tumble are eastern pygmy marmosets. That's the world's smallest monkey species. They weigh the same as a ping pong ball. That's the latest from Radio News Hub. I'm Holly Hughes.
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4: Showers will affect eastern Scotland and northeast England this evening. Most areas dry with clear spells before cloud and rain reach Northern Ireland and western Scotland. Lows of 10 degrees.

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1: FIFA is seeking to create a private company to manage the commercial rights and delivery of the World Cup and its other top events. It says it'll own and control its direction, but private investors will be sought to buy minority stakes. Meanwhile, Prime Minister Andy Burnham says football does not belong to investors and the World Cup was never anyone's to sell. A failed asylum seeker who went to a school armed with a hammer, a hatchet and a kitchen knife has been jailed for 2 years. South Sudanese national Bothduk Deng, who's 21, had become increasingly frustrated that immigration authorities were not providing assistance in his bid to stay and work in the UK. And fire chiefs warn the risk from wildfires remains elevated across the UK, with more than 200 recorded in the last fortnight. It comes as the country prepares for more scorching conditions amid the fourth heatwave of the year, with temperatures expected to peak as high as 35 degrees Celsius in England tomorrow. That's the latest from Radio News Hub. I'm Holly Hughes.
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3: Showers will affect eastern Scotland and northeast England this evening. Most areas dry with clear spells before cloud and rain reach Northern Ireland and western Scotland. Lows of 10 degrees.
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0: 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Music that's generally contemporary in nature, and some of which I play myself in the church music group I'm in. 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
1: Ukrainian leader Volodymyr Zelensky says he discussed air defences during a good meeting with Donald Trump at the White House. It comes a day after visiting the UK, where the Prime Minister pledged continued support. Mr. Zelensky also says the pair had spoken about the need for reinvigorated peace talks with Russia, with the war sparked by Moscow's invasion now in its fifth year. A rescue operation's been underway after several people were left trapped in a shopping centre following an earthquake in Japan. The quake was measuring 7.1 in magnitude and hit Kyushu Island. And here in the UK, firefighters have also been battling less severe wildfires, and there's more heat on the way. Catherine Chalk is from the Met Office.
2: This heat wave is going to be quite short-lived and very localised. So compared to recent ones such as the June and recent July ones, this one's only going to be a couple of, 3 days.
1: That's the latest from Radio News Hub. I'm Holly Hughes.
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4: Showers will affect eastern Scotland and northeast England this evening. Most areas dry with clear spells before cloud and rain reach Northern Ireland and western Scotland. Lows of 10 degrees.
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1: FIFA is seeking to create a private company to manage the commercial rights and delivery of the World Cup and its other top events. It says it'll own it and control its direction, but private investors will be sought to buy minority stakes. Meanwhile, Prime Minister Andy Burnham says football does not belong to investors and the World Cup was never anyone's to sell. A failed asylum seeker who went to a school armed with a hammer, a hatchet and a kitchen knife has been jailed for 2 years. South Sudanese national Bothduk Deng, who's 21, had become increasingly frustrated that immigration authorities were not providing assistance in his bid to stay and work in the UK. And fire chiefs warn the risk from wildfires remains elevated across the UK, with more than 200 recorded in the last fortnight. It comes as the country prepares for more scorching conditions amid the fourth heatwave of the year, with temperatures expected to peak as high as 35 degrees Celsius in England. That's the latest from Radio News Hub. I'm Holly Hughes.
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3: Showers will affect eastern Scotland and northeast England this evening. Most areas dry with clear spells before cloud and rain reach Northern Ireland and western Scotland. Lows of 10 degrees.

to watch the children play. You know, tomorrow is their future. But for me, just another day. They all gather around me. They seem to know my name. We laugh, tell a few jokes, but it still doesn't ease my pain. I know I can't hide from a memory, though day after day I've tried. I keep saying she'll be back, but today again.

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1: Ukrainian leader Volodymyr Zelensky says he discussed air defences during a good meeting with Donald Trump at the White House. It comes a day after visiting the UK, where the Prime Minister pledged continued support. Mr. Zelensky also says the pair had spoken about the need for reinvigorated peace talks with Russia, with the war sparked by Moscow's invasion now in its fifth year. Food prices in the UK have fallen as shop price inflation has also slowed down in July. Lara Conradi is from the British Retail Consortium.
2: July's figures, really good news. Inflation fell. This is thanks to retailers competing really, really hard to maintain their market share. There are loads and loads of summer deals across food, particularly for the World Cup. There was a lot of deals in clothing. Retailers were just trying to pick up a bit of demand.
1: And the Royal Collection Trust's income has fallen by more than £10 million. It comes as visitor numbers to royal attractions and retail sales have also declined. That's the latest from Radio News Hub. I'm Holly Hughes.
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4: Showers will affect eastern Scotland and northeast England this evening. Most areas dry with clear spells before cloud and rain reach Northern Ireland and western Scotland. Lows of 10 degrees.
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1: FIFA is seeking to create a private company to manage the commercial rights and delivery of the World Cup and its other top events. It says it'll own it and control its direction, but private investors will be sought to buy minority stakes. Meanwhile, Prime Minister Andy Burnham says football does not belong to investors and the World Cup was never anyone's to sell. A failed asylum seeker who went to a school armed with a hammer, a hatchet and a kitchen knife has been jailed for 2 years. South Sudanese national Bothduk Deng, who's 21, had become increasingly frustrated that immigration authorities were not providing assistance in his bid to stay and work in the UK. And fire chiefs warn the risk from wildfires remains elevated across the UK, with more than 200 recorded in the last fortnight. It comes as the country prepares for more scorching conditions amid the fourth heat wave of the year, with temperatures expected to peak as high as 35 degrees Celsius in England. That's the latest from Radio News Hub. I'm Holly Hughes.
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4: Showers will affect eastern Scotland and northeast England this evening. Most areas dry with clear spells before cloud and rain reach Northern Ireland and western Scotland. Lows of 10 degrees.
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